of a fishing trip that I had with me old mate's crew. We would always go wet the line when there wasn't much to do. Well, this day we started early

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0: Mmm, that was a good year for beautiful women.
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0: Yes, indeed. You might

we bake. There'll be nobody present at the wake, with complete participation in that grand incineration, nearly 3 billion hunks of well-done steak. Oh, we will all char together when we char, and let there be no

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1: Hello, hello, hello. Somebody's getting at me. This is Noah Balfour. They're changing around here.

0: bored in retirement? 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
1: of life. Would you like to be a volunteer at 2CHR? But

our camp. I can see it again on the cockatoo plain by the light of the old Tilly lamp. Just Digger and me by the big bow tree, we draw up our tree stump.